0: number one for country.
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you see the news? Did you see the Leafs did the big one? That's right. The Leafs are actually going to pick first at NHL's 2026 draft. First overall pick going to the Leafs made me almost have a heart attack last night, man. Now everybody who's a Leafs fan is going to be like, maybe it is our year. They're like, Matt Sundin's back, first overall pick. I heard some people talking around work about, well, will they trade Matthews? Or will they do the leasing and trade the first overall pick? I don't know. We're just going to have to stay tuned. We're at their mercy. But it's exciting. Get excited. Sucker Wetmore with Brunette now. It's Country Nights.

Did you know you and I, we can hang out every Saturday, 7 until midnight, my friend. That's right. We got the Nonstop Country mixtape, and I look forward to hanging out with you in Howl Not the Moon. Right now, Lady A, need you now. It's Country Nights.

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One of the best songwriters of our generation, that's Tennille Towns with Somebody's Daughter on Country Nights. You know, some might even go as far as to say she's cool. Cool's making the news, the word, and I'll tell you why in about 5 minutes. First, some Riley Green with Change My Mind on Country Nights.

0: What did you say?
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3: All right, the word cool is making its rounds online. It's in the news because it is the most popular slang word that has stood the test of time. Hey, it's Sam McDade, and there was a linguist who did a study on slang words saying that they usually don't last past a generation. Going an entire distance with just one generation is hard enough as it is, like to get one word to be spoken amongst people. However, somehow your grandparents, your parents, your kids all agree that the word cool is still cool and relevant. The linguist asked the question why, and he said he thinks it's because the word is flexible. Cool can describe somebody who's laid back or stylish or impressive or just likable. You can say cool it, ask are we cool, or you can even eat some cool ranch Doritos. The word cool, the most popular slang word of all time. Brett Eldridge right now, don't ya? It's a pretty cool song. It's on Country Nights.

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Gonna get to our top five at nine, the most trending, talked about songs in country music, all lined up for you, all nonstop. But first, a throwback, a palate cleanser, if you will, a good one. Billy Currington, People Are Crazy. It's Country Nights.

saw the old man's face. Front page obituary, he was a millionaire. He left his fortune to some guy he barely knew. His kids were mad as hell,

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0: Jordan Davis, Turn This Truck Around, at number 5 on tonight's Top 5 at 9. At number 4, we have Ella Langley, hot off her sophomore album. This is the second single that is rocking up the charts. It's called Be Her.
1: Number 4.

0: Langley, Be Her. That's at number four on tonight's Top 5 at 9. We're at that number three sweet spot halfway through the list. And we find Megan Maroney. She says this song to her is Yellow. It's called Medicine.
1: Number three.

0: Megan Maroney, Medicine at number 3, the halfway point on tonight's Top 5 at 9. We are at our top 2 songs, and this is where we find Kacey Musgrave hot off her new album. This one is called Dry Spell.
1: Number

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3: This song at number 1 has officially dethroned Kenny and Dolly's Islands in the Stream. Or I shouldn't say dethroned, just the newest song to do it. Debut, this song, which is like led by two full-on artists, not just like a feature, two artists actually duetting back and forth, debuting at number 10 on the Billboard Hot 100. Last to do it was 40 years ago, Dolly, Kenny with Islands in the Stream, and now we've got Ella and Morgan, I Can't Love You Anymore.
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1: Last time I saw Keith Urban in concert, I realized he's one of those artists that you forget certain songs in their music catalog because they have so many hits. 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
2: That's it for me. I'm out of here. I had such a fun evening hanging with you. And tomorrow we'll do it all again from 6 until 10 p.m. I'm going to leave you with the newest hit from Kaden Brown. He says this one is a certified bop, and I would have to agree. It's called Woman. It's Country Nights. Ooh!

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day, Potts Farm was a place to go. 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Y'all ain't listening. Them old

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1: 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Zach Topp talks about Shania. And George Burge reveals the bait and switch he recently got on stage from a major country A-lister. 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

0: time zone am I on? 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
1: It doesn't matter. It's 5 o'clock somewhere.
0: It's always on 5 in Margaritaville, come to think of it.
1: Yeah, I heard that.
0: You've been there, haven't you?
1: Yes, sir.
0: I've seen your boat there.
1: I've been to

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1: 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Crank it up.
0: Let's get out of here.
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0: Here's your traffic update for Ottawa and the Valley. We're freewheeling on the highways with low volume and no collisions to report. Watch out for some construction zones that may cause delays later. That's through the full intersection of Baseline and Greenbank, also Hazeldine between Castle Frank and Irwingate, and Riverside eastbound heading towards Bank Street. Also in Kent northbound between Gladstone and Somerset. Friday's Lotto Max jackpot is an estimated $70 million plus an estimated 10 max millions. Buy tickets in-store or at olg.ca. 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I'm Gord Taylor with Country 101.1 Traffic.
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1: Here's what happened yesterday. At McDonald's today, proceeds from sales go to charity. What is it called?
2: McHappy Day?
1: In the TV show Friends, what was Monica Geller's profession?
2: She was a caterer.
1: In which city will you find Western University?
2: London.
1: 5W30 and 10W30 are types of what?
2: Oil or lubricant.
1: What do you call skipping with two ropes held by two people?
2: Double Dutch.
1: Who played the pretty woman in the movie Pretty Woman?
2: Julia Roberts.
1: How many Great Lakes are there?
2: Five.
1: What scale is used to measure earthquakes?
2: Richter.
1: What is sauerkraut made from?
2: Horseradish.
1: What did Coco Chanel call her best-selling perfume based off of her lucky number?
2: Five.
0: Oh, my gosh.
2: Did I miss it by one?
0: Oh, my gosh.
2: It's cabbage.
0: And you had, like, 6 seconds to spare.
2: Oh, my gosh. It's cabbage. I knew it.
1: This is heartbreaking for me, Amy.
0: Oh.
1: Heartbreaking.
2: Something. I actually won this 2 years ago.
0: Wow.
2: So,
0: man,
2: I was so close. I was trying to keep my record. Okay.
0: You nailed that.
1: That was crazy.
2: Okay. Sorry. Shoot.
1: You don't have to apologize to us.
2: Are you sure horseradish is in a cabbage?
0: I'm pretty sure horseradish is.
2: Yeah.
1: Well, that was a great display to show other people how to do it.
2: Yeah. Okay.
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3: Well, good morning. Here's your traffic update for Ottawa and the Valley. Traffic's very light on the Queensway as you travel across town. Same with the 174 westbound through Orleans. Construction continues today on West Hunt Club eastbound at the 416 overpass. Also, the overpass at Richmond Road and Bayshore Drive. The Queensway westbound off-ramp to Bayshore Drive has reduced lanes. Replacing windows or doors, do it right. 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I'm Gord Taylor with Country 1011 Traffic.
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0: Tell us about Mr. Lee. Sounds like a teacher after my own heart. Huge Toronto Maple Leafs fan.
1: Oh, geez.
0: Yeah.
1: Great.
2: He was. And so was I, but I was, when you're in high school, you're kind of scared to, like, you know, let people know, or the boys might tease you wearing a jersey. I was new to the school, so it was hard for me to adjust. And this teacher, Mr. Lee, I had him for co-op, but that was the only time I ever had him as a teacher. But he still acknowledged me even before I had him as a teacher, because I saw him wearing his, he was a huge Leafs fan. His car was like decked out. There was a blanket in the back. Like, I still remember these vibes, and I haven't been to high school in years. Like, I'm almost 52 years old, so I would wear a jersey, and he would, like, we'd see each other in the hall, we'd like high five. He's even like, he's, before then we're not allowed to hug anymore in the education world. We're not allowed to hug children. So,
0: are you a teacher now? Did you go on to be a teacher?
2: I am.
0: Because of Mr. Leaf.
2: Yeah.
0: Because of Mr. Leaf.
2: I'm an early childhood educator in the kindergarten room.
0: Amazing. But he'd high-five you in the school, like in
2: the
0: hallway or whatever.
2: He would give me a hug and say, let's go. And then it caught on with other people. It was really good. Like, he just made me feel so welcome. And
1: I mean, the true art to a really good teacher is the ability to not only educate you, but relate to you as a student.
2: To understand you, to listen to you, right? Like,
1: and every kid's different. Every kid's needs are different.
2: Oh, you got that right, PJ. 101.1

0: things, but I...
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2: Good morning. I'm Eva Fragiscados. Efforts are underway to contain a hantavirus outbreak on a Dutch cruise ship. It comes after word of another possible case in the Netherlands. The ship carrying nearly 150 passengers is set to dock at the Canary Islands, where Canadian officials plan to meet the four Canadian passengers. The World Health Organization is expected to hold a media briefing this morning at 9. Tensions are rising again in the U.S.-Iran war. The U.S. military fired on an Iranian oil tanker as U.S. President Trump tried to pressure Tehran into reaching a deal to end the nearly 10-week-old conflict. The attack happened as Iran and the U.S. are officially in a ceasefire. According to reports, Iran is expected to respond to the U.S. proposal for ending the war today. A new poll finds more than two-thirds of Canadians support banning access to social media and AI chatbots for kids under 16. 70% of respondents say they support age restrictions for social media apps, including TikTok and Instagram. The new survey comes after Manitoba's premier said his government will move to ban children from using the apps. The government will test Ontario's Alert Ready system today. A message and siren will be broadcast on TV, radio, and compatible wireless devices, including smartphones, at 1:55 this afternoon. In Ottawa today, mainly sunny, chance of showers and a high of 14. Tonight, cloudy, a low of 1. And on Friday, sun and cloud with chance of showers and a high of 16.
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5: Challenge accepted.
6: Well, good morning. So...
7: You're not covered in water, so I assume everything went okay?
6: It's funny how when you have conversations with people about stuff that exists in your house, people have their opinions on whether or not you should do this or you should do this. And one of those opinions...
7: It's a would you rather.
6: Would you rather. One of those opinions is with your water heater. Because now what exists in the world, and I haven't seen them and I don't know anything about them, is the tankless water heater.
7: Yes. I hear this is amazing and it will save all of your problems of, say, a leaking water heater.
6: Right.
7: Right.
6: So if you have a tankless water heater, then it's something you buy as opposed to renting, which is what I have traditionally done with my homes. I rent from the company that takes care of them. And then when there's something wrong with it, you get the problem
7: resolved. You get the fix,
6: right?
7: Or they replace it or whatever. I actually think it's a good idea.
6: So a couple of days ago, noticed that there was water leaking out of the bottom of our water heater. Okay, that's a problem.
7: Sure is.
6: Called up the guys and they said, okay, we'll be over tomorrow between 1 and 5.

0: 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I'm not sure I've ever experienced anything like it in my 40-plus years of journalism. 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
1: Tube for my water heater that was originally installed, I don't know whether maybe when the house was bought or a few years after, wasn't up to code.
2: Buzz it. So, this is a problem when now. When the new thing doesn't fit or doesn't attach.
1: When it's not up to code, it's got to be replaced. And so what they're telling me is the PVC pipe that goes from the water heater outside to vent outside needs to be replaced. I'm like, okay, I've bought PVC pipe before. It's not that expensive, whatever. So I then have them do all the stuff they need to do, and they vent everything outside, and I get the bill, and it was, with tax, just over $300 for about 4 feet of tube. So this goes back to the should you rent or should you buy situation. And to be fair, even if you bought a water, a tankless water heater the first time they came out, your stuff may not have been up to code. So they would have to spend the whatever. My thing is, I was just super glad that after paying monthly for this water heater, they walked in yesterday, they looked at it,
2: and dealt with
1: they
2: it.
1: Just dealt, they was literally like an hour, maybe a bit over an hour, and the old one was out, the new one was in, and those things are huge and heavy, and
2: no, it's not something that you want to be messing around. Like, you need people, and you need dollies, and you need things to get it from the vent.
1: Oh, but their dolly was really cool.
2: Is it? Yeah.
1: It was powered.
2: Yeah. I've seen those.
1: It was really noisy, but it was going up the stairs by itself.
2: That's amazing.
1: Like, oh, I like that.
2: Yeah, that's like it's like a Roomba on steroids.
1: Right. So, problem solved, and yes, I will continue to rent. I don't even know what a tankless water heater is. But
2: I will say this. I thought you were going to say a number that was a lot higher. I feel like, although $300 is annoying.
1: That's a lot for
2: It
1: PVC
2: is a lot
1: tubing.
2: For like a piece of tubing, but it's better than like $3,000. That's what I thought you were going to say. When you started to say three, I was like, oh no.
1: You know what else is better than? Me doing it.
2: It sure is. Yeah.
1: So,
2: yeah. That's not a job for you.
1: I'm going to stick with the rentals, and I was thrilled that it was done in quick time yesterday. Hey, get the website. If you want to go and see Megan Maroney, here's 6 months later.

0: one.
1: To be fair, it's not just my water heater that's a problem lately.
2: Come on, get it together over there. What's happening at your house?
1: It's an older house. So.
2: And you have a lot of people that live there, so things get used, right? Like, it's the truth.
1: Used. Yeah. And so I had the siding on the side of my house that
2: blew off.
1: What was it called? I can't remember. Not the flange. The flange? No.
2: And then it blew away.
1: The fascia.
2: And something else blew into your neighbor's pool. Was it that? Was that the tree?
1: No, okay, that was the tree that went.
2: All right. Well, that's also not ideal.
1: Well, the other thing is my garage doors are an issue now too. I got one of the doors that when it closes, like the seams don't match up, and the two cables on both sides, they eventually rust out at the bottom. So those cables snap, which means it's more like, so I got to get the garage door people.
2: Or you just leave the door open and now it's a free yard sale. Okay?
1: That's true.
2: Right? Yeah. You could get rid of some
1: stuff. I'm not going to make any money off of that yard sale, though.
2: No, you're not. People are just going to take what they want.
1: Also, I just found out that the tankless water heater is the route that I could go instead of renting. They're in Ontario, between $3,000 and $6,500 for the unit and the installation. 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
2: I think this works the same way as the heat pump, though, right? If you've got a heat pump in your home now, like it does AC, it does heat, right? Like, but I think you can get a good rebate off of that. So check with your...
1: Oh, no, I got my new rental, so I'm good.
2: Oh, yeah, you're good now. What's the worst thing to break down in your house, and what measures have you gone to when it's happened? 269, 269. PJ is now out $300 thanks to not up to code piping.
1: Darn piping.
2: And like, I live in a condo, so I don't have all of these like bigger kind of things. But like, when the motor in my dishwasher stopped working and I was like, oh, I'll just do them by hand. Mm. And then 2 weeks later, I hated my life.
1: Yeah. Anything related to water is the worst.
2: And is not something that you should do on your own.
1: No.
2: You know what I mean? Like, that's definitely a plumbing slash, in this case, like it was specific to the water heater. But
1: plumbing,
2: like,
1: and electrical for me, they're a no-go zone.
2: It's a no-go zone.
1: Hire the professionals.
2: This is a man with soft hands that push buttons.
1: Yeah, I just pushed a button.
2: You nailed it.
1: I don't know. My finger's a little sore, though.

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1: Here's your traffic update for Ottawa on the Valley. The Queensway is riding well across town. The 174 westbound briefly busy into Cumberland, but moving well through Orleans. Work continues today on Colonel By Drive between Rosedale and the Bank Street Bridge. It's down to one lane on Kent Street northbound between Gladstone and Somerset. And work continues today on Baseline at Green Bank. 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
2: Hi, Corey. What's your pro tip for PJ?
3: Send all those kids, man. Send them into a trade. They'll always have work, and they'll never get rich, but they'll always be looking after themselves.
4: That's so true.
2: Right?
4: It's
2: he's
4: so
2: got five
4: true.
2: Kids, auto, electrical, plumbing, heating.
3: Yeah.
2: Right?
3: Yeah, he's got it made. We already know he can't change his own tires. We heard this, right? So, I mean.
4: Hey, that nut was really stuck, all right? That nut was really stuck.
3: It's a no-brainer, though. Like, honestly, you raise them, you house them, you fed them, it's their turn to give back.
4: Exactly.
3: And you're doing something for them.
4: And yep. And then for the rest of my life, the rest of my existence, they will fix all the stuff that's wrong in my house.
3: Absolutely. I'm in Mexico. Yeah, hello. Yeah, just go ahead and fix the plumbing. I'm good. Yeah,
2: right.
3: See you when I get back.
2: Yeah.
3: Right?
2: Which one of you is in charge of landscaping? Fantastic, right?
4: Okay, so if I got one in HVAC, then I got one in plumbing, one in electrical. I probably need a pilot too, right?
3: A pilot, yeah, yeah,
2: obviously.
3: Yeah. That's right. Absolutely. Yeah, it's not a bad gig, right? Like, yeah.

0: 101.
1: 6:43, talking about home ownership this morning, which right now in my life is a big giant nothing burger.
2: A what?
1: Nothing burger. you never heard nothing burger before? Big giant nothing burger. Got the water tank messed up. My garage is messed up. The outside of my siding is messed up.
2: You're right. It is a nothing burger.
1: I know. It's a nothing burger right now.
2: Oh, we were talking about there, you know, what's the worst thing to have get messed up in your home? Because for BJ, the nothing burger finishes, I guess, with the hot water tank.
1: Hot water tank.
2: There's been a series of things recently, right?
1: 269-269 is the text line.
2: Tell us about your Merry Christmas when your hot water heater blew.
1: Oh, no.
3: 2 days before Christmas, I heard my water heater running. I was like, why is it running? I checked the dishwasher. I'm like, no, that's not going. I go downstairs. I don't see anything. So I'm like, okay. I just check the heat. I'm like, okay, maybe it's the cat nudged the thermostat. But an hour later, I hear it going again. So I go around the back of my water heater. Sure enough, it was leaking like crazy. So I got lucky. I have a friend, a contractor. I called him up. I said, hey, my water heater blew. He came the next day with a bunch of people. I had to go get the water heater from Home Depot. I figure I'll just get the cheap one because I own mine. I bought it out. And I got the cheap one for $600, brought it in. The guy comes to hook it up. He looks at it. He goes, that's the wrong one. You need the vented. And I was like, oh, I thought the vent comes with it. He's like, no. So I had to take it back to Home Depot, get the right one, bring it back. All in, it was like $2,600. And I had to also get that vent pipe. Mine was 20 feet, though, because it goes from one end of my basement all the way to the other.
1: Yeah.
2: Boo!
3: And I was like, oh, great. Thank you. That was great. But Merry Christmas.
1: And a Happy New Year.
2: I think you're onto something with the cat, though. I'm sure it was somehow involved in all of this, because cats are going to get you, John, okay?
3: Oh, yeah.
1: Well, when the guys left yesterday, they said, hey, so you're good for another 8 years. I'm like, 8 years?
2: That doesn't seem very long.
1: I shouldn't ever see you again.
2: Yeah. Go away. Leave all your tools and your fun dolly that walks itself up the stairs.
3: I wish.
2: Is the hot water heater the worst thing, would you say, then? Is that the worst thing that's ever happened?
3: Air conditioning. That blew.
1: Oh, yeah.
2: You know what? That's bad.
1: And when the air conditioning goes, it always goes in the middle of the summer.
3: Oh, yeah. It was July, and it was like 38 degrees outside. It was not fun.
2: Yeah, that's fair. Heat or air conditioning in the like crux of either the winter or the summer, that's the worst.
3: Yeah, home ownership. It's so much fun.
2: Overrated.
1: Buy a home, they said. It'll be great, they said.
3: Here's a new water heater. Here's a new air conditioner.

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2: Here's your traffic update for Ottawa on the Valley. Getting a little busy on the eastbound Queensway from Bayshore through to Greenbank. The 174 westbound also slows up through Cumberland, but moving well through Orleans. Keep an eye out for work today on Hazeldine between Castle Frank and Irwin Gate. And traffic's starting to build through the intersection of Baseline and Greenbank where there's construction. Expect delays in all directions. 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I'm Gord Taylor with Country 101.1 Traffic.
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12: Country 101.1 weather for Ottawa and the Valley. A mixed bag of sun, cloud, and showers on the way today with a high of 14 degrees. Down to plus one overnight, and then we get a repeat tomorrow with a mix of sun, cloud, and showers and a high of 16 degrees. Right now it's plus four.
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0: You, baby, tell me. Dean Brody, where'd you learn how to do that? 657, good morning, it's Robin and PJ.
1: Dean Brody and Reklaws bringing their hometown heroes tour to Toronto, September 24th at the RBC Amphitheater. We want you to go. We've got more tickets with Jenna and Stu from the Reklaws, who helped us out yesterday with a new game that we like to call Sibling Rivalry.
0: Yes.
1: Those will go out the door this morning just after 8:30. What funny phrases or things do you say? Use it in a sentence so we can appreciate the context. And bonus, if you can tell us one that we haven't heard at 269-269. We will recap the one that PJ just used 5 minutes ago after 7 o'clock.

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1: Good morning. I'm Eva Fragiscados. Efforts are underway to contain a hantavirus outbreak on a Dutch cruise ship. It comes after word of another possible case in the Netherlands. The ship carrying nearly 150 passengers is set to dock at the Canary Islands, where Canadian officials plan to meet the four Canadian passengers. The World Health Organization is expected to hold a media briefing this morning at 9. Tensions are rising again in the U.S.-Iran war. The U.S. military fired on an Iranian oil tanker as U.S. President Trump tried to pressure Tehran into reaching a deal to end the nearly 10-week-old conflict. The attack happened as Iran and the U.S. are officially in a ceasefire. According to reports, Iran is expected to respond to the U.S. proposal for ending the war today. A new poll finds more than two-thirds of Canadians support banning access to social media and AI chatbots for kids under 16. 70% of respondents say they support age restrictions for social media apps, including TikTok and Instagram. The new survey comes after Manitoba's premier said his government will move to ban children from using the apps. The government will test Ontario's Alert Ready system today. A message and siren will be broadcast on TV, radio, and compatible wireless devices, including smartphones, at 1:55 this afternoon. In Ottawa today, mainly sunny, chance of showers and a high of 14. Tonight, cloudy, a low of 1. And on Friday, sun and cloud with chance of showers and a high of 16.
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a cherry on top, a red stripe straw, and a Coca-Cola classic. I like a little whiskey kick hitting my lips in red Solo plastic.

0: 101.
1: It's 7:09. What funny phrases or things do you say? 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And bonus, if you can tell us one that we haven't heard.
2: Right.
1: Quote from Paul Johnson this morning. Home ownership is a big, fat, nothing burger.
2: It is, because it's just constant. It's way worse than, you know, most people. It's so, like, it's so...

0: 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Steve Paikin here. 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
1: Nothing burger of a movie because there's nothing really going on.
2: It's a big, fat, nothing burger. Other ones that appear on this show include every once in a while a blind squirrel finds a nut.
1: Yeah.
2: All willy-nilly. We use that a lot.
1: All willy-nilly.
2: Blank are going to get you. So this could refer to cats, old people, appliances that break down, gas prices, right? Yep. It's going to get you. So if you've got a good one, 269-269 is the text line. Ken, I'm busier than a rooster in a three-story hen house, but I don't like to crow about it.
1: I've heard that one.
2: Look at this from Jared. What the hell, LeBron James? So it's spelt LeBron James, but then you just put hell at the beginning, so you blend it together. What the hell, LeBron James?
1: Hell, LeBron James.
2: I like it. That one. Right? It's a good one.
1: Yeah. I'm not as big a fan of that one.
2: You don't like that one as much.
1: No.
2: Okay. How about this from Mike? We're off like a prom dress.
1: I've heard that one before. Yes. That's good. All right, let us know yours. 269-269.

0: the phrases that you use that maybe other people get a kick out of or other people have never heard before. We've heard a few old school ones like bull in a china shop.
1: Sure.
0: You know, because if you got a big giant bull walking through a place full of plates, that's a problem. Herding cats.
1: Yep.
0: Like herding cats.
1: Sure.
0: As useful as a screen door on a submarine.
1: Yes! Whose is that? Oh, that's a good one.
0: Or the lights are on, but nobody's home. That's one of my favorites, too. I like that
1: one. Here's a good one from Joy, who says, you're smothicating me, so it's smother and suffocating. You're smothicating. Yep.
0: See, the ones where I'd have to remember a word.
1: Right, it's hard.
0: I don't know that I'd be able to
1: do
0: that.
1: You have to write it down.
0: Yeah,
1: it's not exactly like a big fat nothing burger.
0: Right. Nothing burger is easy, right? That's a nothing burger.
1: Go with your amazing phrases at 269-269. You.

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1: Here's traffic update. Frato on the Valley. On the Queensway westbound between Carling and Maitland, there's a broken down vehicle in the left lane. There's traffic backed up towards Carling. Eastbound Queensway slows up just after Moody through to Green Bank. After that, moving well towards downtown. Slight delay on the 174 westbound into Cumberland and around Jeanne d'Arc in Orleans, and multiple delays getting through Baseline and Green Bank due to construction. Friday's AutoMax jackpot is an estimated $70 million plus an estimated 10 max millions. 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I'm Gord Taylor with Country 101. 1-1 traffic.
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15: Country 101.1 weather for Ottawa and the Valley. A mixed bag of sun, cloud, and showers on the way today with a high of 14 degrees. Down to plus one overnight, and then we get a repeat tomorrow with a mix of sun, cloud, and showers and a high of 16 degrees. Right now it's plus four.
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1: Hi, Lori. Hit us with your funny thing that you say.
2: You're running around like a fart in the mitt. You can just picture that, eh?
3: Is that kind of like chicken with your head cut off?
2: Kind of, yes.
1: It's better. It's better than that.
2: Better, yeah.
4: Robin and PJ in the morning.
1: Okay, Blaine, what's your funny thing?
5: Slicker than snot in a chicken's lip.
1: So if something's like slippery or it's icy outside in the morning, is that when you would use that?
5: Well, or sometimes someone will show you something that they think's kind of neat and your response is just, well, yeah, that's slicker than snot in a chicken's lip.
3: Like somebody gives you a really, really cool way of doing something.
5: Yeah.
1: Exactly.
3: I mean, you would think that a chicken's lip would be already pretty slick, but then you add some snot to it. I mean, that's quick.
5: It usually takes them a while to figure out the lip thing.
1: Because when you think about chickens, you just think of a beak, and you're like, it's pointy. Like, what?
4: Robin and PJ in the morning.
1: Hi, Sherry. I haven't heard of this one before, but I like it because I think it's cute. So set the scene. You're in a store.
6: You're in a store, and you know you're not looking for anything in particular. You're just wandering around with maybe something in mind. And, you know, the clerks come up and say, you know, hi, can I help you? I said, no, thanks. I'm just having a nosy.
1: Just having a nosy.
6: Having a nosy. I like that, too.
1: It's really cute.
6: You know, I'm just looking around, you know, but I'm having a nosy.
1: You sure are. I'm going to use this. It's cute. And then the clerks are probably like, oh, that's so cute, right?
6: Or they always smile.
1: Yeah, now they give you a discount. Before you know it, you walk out with things for free.
6: Absolutely. Absolutely.
3: Wait, are we talking about the five-finger discount here?

0: 7:37, we're about an hour away from you winning Reklaws and Dean Brody tickets. That Hometown Heroes show will be in Toronto September 24th at the RBC Amphitheater, and we want you to go.
1: Yeah.
0: That'll happen just after 8:30 this morning. I saw this yesterday and thought it was hilarious. At what age did your parents let your boyfriend or girlfriend sleep over in the same bed with you? 269-269. Right? Hilarious, because my answer is never. I was dating somebody about a year and a half ago, so I'm 50. And we go to visit my mom, Carol Farrell, and she's got the spare bedroom all set up for him. And she's like, this is your room. There's clean sheets on the bed and some towels here.
1: Yeah.
0: There's no discussion.
2: No conversation.
0: Mm-hmm.
2: No, I just want to make sure that you guys are both comfortable with it. Like, do you want to have your own room? It wasn't any of that.
0: This is your room.
2: This has already been done.
0: Yep.
2: Now, so you had your childhood bedroom?
0: My childhood bedroom, yep. And he slept in the spare room.
2: Which, by the way, would have been weird if he stayed with you in your childhood bedroom.
0: Yeah, especially because it's still got all the wall hangings and stuff up.
2: All my awards.
0: A platinum blonde posters.
2: Does it really?
0: No.
2: That would be amazing, though.
0: It does not.
2: It's 1987 in that room.
0: It's just got all my degrees that I went to school for that I don't use.
2: But that's interesting that she would just literally not even...
0: No discussion.
2: It's not even a debate.
0: Nope.
2: It's like, this is...
0: This is how it is?
2: This is how it is.
0: Yeah. Yep.
2: Wow.
0: At what age did your parents... finally let your boyfriend or girlfriend sleep over in the same bed with you at their house? 269-269 is your answer. Never. Well, because here we are.
2: I'll tell you, my answer to my kids is going to be never. At least not until they get married. When you're married, maybe. Maybe.

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1: 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Hey, it's Ryan Fox, and this weekend, it's all about Luke. We have both of them, Luke Combs and Luke Bryan on ACC. 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Zach Topp talks about Shania. And George Burge reveals the bait and switch he recently got on stage from a major country A-lister. And it's only this weekend on an all-new American Country Countdown.
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2: Here's traffic update for Ottawa on the Valley. We have a stalled vehicle on the Queensway westbound, halfway between Carling and Maitland's in the left lane. Traffic's backed up towards Island Park. Vanier Parkway southbound near Queen Mary, a broken down vehicle in the left lane as traffic backed up near Donald. Heavy action on Baseline as you get through Greenbank. That's due to construction. And Riverside eastbound, heavily backed up towards Bank Street due to construction. The weather's changing. Does your car have the right tires? 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I'm Gord Taylor with Country 101.1 Traffic.
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13: Country 101.1 weather for Ottawa and the Valley. A mixed bag of sun, cloud, and showers on the way today with a high of 14 degrees. Down to plus one overnight, and then we get a repeat tomorrow with a mix of sun, cloud, and showers and a high of 16 degrees. Right now it's plus four.
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0: Okay, Katrina, this is a great question. Now, how old were you when your parents finally realized that you and a significant other would sleep in the same bed?
1: Well, I had to break it to my dad when we moved in together.
0: Set the scene. What was happening?
1: We're married now. We've been together since we were 16 years old. We bought our first house together when we were 24, at which point my dad was helping us move in and said, so I'm putting my now husband's stuff in the spare room, right? And he was like,
0: Your dad's like, you will stay in in separate beds for the rest of your lives. It doesn't matter.
1: So we were like, well, we borrowed your tent last summer to go camping, and we only borrowed one tent there, Dad.
2: Just letting you in on a little secret here.
1: You know the math. At that point, we've been together for almost 10 years. Like...
0: And your dad's eyes are just glossing over. He's like, no spare room.
1: Pretty much.

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1: Good morning. I'm Eva Fragiscados. Efforts are underway to contain a hantavirus outbreak on a Dutch cruise ship. It comes after word of another possible case in the Netherlands. The ship carrying nearly 150 passengers is set to dock at the Canary Islands, where Canadian officials plan to meet the four Canadian passengers. The World Health Organization is expected to hold a media briefing this morning at 9. Tensions are rising again in the U.S.-Iran war. The U.S. military fired on an Iranian oil tanker as U.S. President Trump tried to pressure Tehran into reaching a deal to end the nearly 10-week-old conflict. The attack happened as Iran and the U.S. are officially in a ceasefire. According to reports, Iran is expected to respond to the U.S. proposal for ending the war today. A new poll finds more than two-thirds of Canadians support banning access to social media and AI chatbots for kids under 16. 70% of respondents say they support age restrictions for social media apps, including TikTok and Instagram. The new survey comes after Manitoba's premier said his government will move to ban children from using the apps. The government will test Ontario's Alert Ready system today. A message and siren will be broadcast on TV, radio, and compatible wireless devices, including smartphones, at 1:55 this afternoon. In Ottawa today, mainly sunny, chance of showers and a high of 14. Tonight, cloudy, a low of 1. And on Friday, sun and cloud with chance of showers and a high of 16.
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0: Robin and PJ's $1,000 Minute.
1: Well, Amy came close yesterday. Man, only missed it by one. So it could happen today. $1,000 in your pocket if you can answer 10 questions correctly in just 60 seconds.
2: Wait, is it the same 10 questions as yesterday?
1: Nice try.
2: Oh, man. I thought that's why you said it could happen today.
1: Could happen today. It's not a lie.
2: No, that's true. Text your first and last name to 269-269. If you do that, you get a chance for us to call you and say, would you like to play for your chance at $1,000 in cold hard cash? That's coming up. First and last name to 269-269. $1,000 minute next.

Might sit down on my diamond plate tailgate. 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

0: questions. 60 seconds, $1,000 up for grabs. It's Robin and PJ's $1,000 Minute.
1: Mom, is this you, Carol Farrell?
2: It is.
3: Wait, your mom?
1: What? Is it? It's not really.
2: No, it's not.
1: Okay. Just got to check, Carol. It's something my mom would try to do.
3: Yeah, right. She would definitely try and sneak in.
4: No, it's not me.
2: With her great acting.

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1: Which pole would you find penguins living?
2: North.
1: What does the acronym AKA stand for?
2: Also known as.
1: What type of light is UV?
2: Ultraviolet.
1: What do paleontologists study?
2: Bones.
1: How many cups are in 1 liter?
2: Four. I don't know.
1: What are you catching if you're an angler?
2: No idea. Pass.
1: What was Terry Fox's fundraiser run across Canada called?
2: Terry Fox run. I don't know. Okay, go. Pass.
1: What were ancient Egyptian kings called?
2: Pass.
1: What is everything made of in Madame Tussauds Museum?
2: Wax.
1: Lisbon is the capital city of which country?
2: Portugal.
3: Oh, there's that buzzer. You did pretty well.
1: Yeah.
2: I did okay.
3: Out of the gate, though, it was a problem because the penguins are at the South Pole.
2: Oh, yeah.
3: Not the North Pole. Santa's at the North Pole.
1: They don't put them on the same turf,
3: yeah,
1: right?
3: They keep, like to keep them separated.
1: Yeah, they're both territorial.
3: Paleontologists study fossils. We probably would have given you bones if you got the rest of them. What are you catching if you're an angler? You're catching fish.
2: Oh, gosh. I thought that was too easy. Okay.
3: The Terry Fox fundraiser across Canada. The run was called the Marathon of Hope.
2: Yes.
3: Egyptian kings were pharaohs. And you got the other ones, so.
1: So you got medium.
3: Good job.
1: Medium.
2: All right.
1: Yeah.
2: Okay. I'll take it.
3: Either way, you got a $100 OLG lottery gift card, and who knows what that could get you, right?
2: Absolutely. Thank you so much.
3: You're very welcome. Hang on the line, okay?
2: You bet.
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1: 820, the Recklaws and Dean Brody are bringing their hometown heroes tour to Toronto September 24th at the RBC Amphitheater. Tickets go on sale tomorrow morning at 10 a.m., but we want you to beat the box office with our new game, Sibling Rivalry, starring Jenna and Stu from the Recklaws. They helped us out with this game. Get ready to play just after 8:30.
2: It's very specific sibling rivalry.
1: Very specific.
2: So that's coming up a little bit later. Right now, though, it is our parents' favorite time of the day. Is it their favorite? Or, because I know my mom goes into it kind of nervously. She's like, I don't know, like, I feel like Carol's a much better actor than I am.
1: Carol Farrell is all in for everything, okay? And not even just a little bit. Like, follows instructions over the top.
2: Yeah, my mom just does it much more cold. Much more like, I'm delivering the line.
1: She's more stoic.
2: That's right.
1: That's all.
2: Mom's mystery movie. Our moms, Carol Farrell and Noreen Johnson, acting out a scene from a famous movie. Can you figure out which movie it is? Let us know at 269-269. Today's Mom's Mystery Movie.

0: action.
1: You remember your business partner, Marcellus Wallace, don't you, Brett?
2: Yeah, I remember him.
1: Good. Looks like me and Vincent caught your boys at breakfast. Sorry about that. What you having?
2: Hamburgers.
1: Hamburgers, the cornerstone of any nutritional breakfast. What kind of hamburgers?
2: Cheeseburgers.
1: No. Where'd you get them? McDonald's? Wendy's? Jack in the Box? Where?
2: Big Kahuna Burger.
1: Big Kahuna Burger.
3: Cut, punch!
4: Brilliant!
5: Nailed it.
6: Nailed it. But what did they nail?
5: I think everyone knows. Everyone knows it. It's Pulp Fiction, except for Mike, who guessed Goodfellas again.
6: Yeah, I think we already did. Oh, no, we did. Yeah, we did Goodfellas earlier this week. But I was like, I feel like we've done Goodfellas before with them. But yeah, no, it's not Goodfellas.
5: So good.
6: So if you guessed Pulp Fiction, correct. If you guessed Wizard of Oz, you are wrong, sir. Here's Lee Bryce and One of Them Girls.

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1: First traffic update, Toronto on the Valley. There's major construction at Baseline in Green Bank. Northbound Green Bank is seeing heavy backup, and a lot of people have switched over to Woodruff, and it's now quite slow heading northbound towards Baseline as well. The Colonel Byde Drive is very slow approaching Rosedale due to construction, and you're looking at stop-and-go traffic on Riverside eastbound heading towards Bank. There's construction there. 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
12: Country 101 weather for Ottawa and the Valley. A mixed bag of sun, cloud, and showers on the way today with a high of 14 degrees. Down to plus one overnight, and then we get a repeat tomorrow with a mix of sun, cloud, and showers and a high of 16 degrees. Right now it's plus four.
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0: Lainey Wilson, 4x4 by you. 8:34, good morning. 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
1: Welcome to Sibling Rivalry. 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
0: Right.
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2: Christine, how many siblings do you have? Oh, hello?
3: Hi.
2: Hi, Christine. How many siblings do you have?
3: I have two sisters.
2: Oh.
4: All right.
2: What's that like growing up in a house with two sisters?
3: Well, I was the middle one, so it was awful.
4: Oh.
3: Myself and the younger one.
2: Ain't no love for the middle child.
3: No. Okay?
4: Yeah, you got it both barrels.
2: Are there any baby pictures of you or none?
3: Yeah. Very few.
2: Yeah. Yeah.
4: Very few.
2: You'll know how to play this game then, Christine, which is good because we've given Jenna and Stu from the Rec Law some scenarios. You're going to decide whether they better describe Jenna or Stu, the one that we give you. Get your question right, and you're going to the Hometown Hero Show with them and Dean Brody in Toronto September 24th. You get one shot, one opportunity. If you get it wrong, we hang up on you. Okay? That's
3: sounds good.
4: And we move on to the next person.
2: We kind of make a big deal about that, too. All right? So.
4: Nothing personal, though.
2: Nope. Okay, Christine, here comes your question. Who do you think is more likely to spill a secret they were supposed to keep? Is it Jenna or Stu from the Rec Laws?
3: I'm going to say Stu. I feel like it's a boy thing.
2: Let's check it.
4: Says the girl who had sisters. All right, let's find out. Stu, who is more likely to spill a secret that they were supposed to keep?
5: Jenna's pretty good. I think it would be me, honestly.
3: Yes!
5: I would just flip it up.
2: Okay, tell us something now. Tell us a secret now.
4: Yeah. Nobody's listening.
5: Well, I almost bought the Parent Trap.
4: You got it! It is indeed Stu.
3: That's amazing. Thanks, guys.
2: See, and because you had two other sisters, you knew exactly that it would be him.
3: That's right.
4: Not shocked at all. All right. Congratulations, Christine. Hang on the line, okay? We'll get those tickets for you.
3: All right.

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3: Here's traffic update. Frato on the Valley. Work to clean up a crash on the eastbound Queensway Bay Shore. It's blocking the left lane and traffic's backed up to Moody. Currently eastbound before Maitland, we have a broken down vehicle in the right lane. Traffic's still pretty heavy on the westbound Queensway from the 174 headed downtown. And the Riverside eastbound is stop and go from just after Bronson headed towards Bank Street due to construction. Replacing windows or doors, do it right. 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I'm Gord Taylor with Country 101.1 Traffic.
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18: Country 101.1 weather for Ottawa and the Valley. A mixed bag of sun, cloud, and showers on the way today with a high of 14 degrees. Down to plus one overnight, and then we get a repeat tomorrow with a mix of sun, cloud, and showers and a high of 16 degrees. Right now, it's plus four.
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0: That's a wrap, everyone.
1: We are done.
2: That was amazing.
3: That was so good.
4: Great job, everybody.
0: Yeah.
5: Congrats again to Christine, who got our second last pair of tickets to go see the Reklaws and Dean Brody together on their Hometown Heroes tour. We'll have one more pair of those tickets available tomorrow with another episode of Sibling Rivalry. My water heater is fixed, Robin. Yay!
6: Hooray!
5: Just waiting for the next thing to break now in the home. Nothing Burger made its debut on the show today, and Robin enjoyed that thoroughly.
6: I do like that. You can head to the Seeker app after to find out all the funny phrases that people say. You said you saw some other ones.
5: I have a couple more here that I found. That guy's nuttier than a porta potty at a peanut festival.
6: Oh, wow.
5: Couple of fries short of a Happy Meal.
6: Mm, yeah.
5: Is pretty good. And if brains were butter, you wouldn't grease a very big skillet.
6: How about this one? Just because there's smoke up top doesn't mean the fire's out down below.
5: Oh.
6: The text here says, my father-in-law told me that one when he was 80 years old, and now I know what he meant.
5: Attaboy.
6: And 90% of people on the text line at 269-269 say that even though they're married or in a long-term relationship, their parents won't let them sleep in the same bed when they stay at their home. Julie, what are the rules in your house and your parents' house when partners sleep in the same bed?
7: My parents did not really encourage it at any point. We ended up with one time when I was in college, we had bunk beds in my parents' home, and the bedroom had two doors. Both doors had to be open at all times.
6: Sure. Yeah.
7: Yeah, we had to sleep, obviously, in our bunk. My dad is a big guy, but tiptoed around very quietly. My husband always remembered that. We did sleep together in the home we currently live in, which was my parents' home, in one of the basement bedrooms after we had lost power one night. You know, like, come and stay here. And then once we had the girls, my husband said, nope, nobody gets to have anybody sleep over boy-wise. And he's argued with me forever about it. Once our daughter comes home from the East Coast with her boyfriend, I say, yes, she's in her 30s.
6: And he's like, absolutely not.
7: Yeah. I mean, we even, when she was in college and living with another boy, we went up and stayed with them, and they gave us their bed, and they slept on the couch and the floor. So, you know, they're sleeping together. They're living together. And yeah.
6: So. But in his mind, it can't compute.
7: It's just, they're his babies. They still fit. He held them all from his hand to his elbow in his arm, and he said that's where they still are in his mind. So, yeah, it has happened, but he's not happy about it. But
5: it gets a buzz.
7: But TJ, I know he can totally relate with you.
5: Exactly.
8: Didn't win a lotto, but the dogs won. Didn't bag a biggin', but I saw one.

little bit of Chicken Fried, the Zach Brown Band. Hey, good morning. It's Jesse. How you doing? Feel free to join the show anytime today. Text or voice note over to 269-269. Anything at all. If you have a question for me you'd like answered, nothing's out of line. Nothing's out of bounds. There is nothing you could send me that I'd be like, how dare you ask me that question? Anything goes. And coming up on the show today, we're going to be talking about the greatest mom song of all time. We've got a round of Finish the Headline coming up after 11 o'clock. And New Zealand just released the greatest cheeseburger of all time. We'll be talking about that coming up right after our new one to watch. This is Evan Burrison, South Side of Sober.

you like your cheeseburgers to be business in the front, party in the back? It's Jesse, and if you do, you might want to plan a trip to New Zealand. McDonald's New Zealand just released the greatest cheeseburger of all time. So it's just a normal cheeseburger, but they've taken one of the cheese slices and slid it right to the edge of the burger patty and then hung the cheese off the back of the burger. So it looks like the burger has a cheese mullet, and they are calling it the McMullet Burger. Very well done, McDonald's New Zealand. This is fantastic. Is it silly and kind of stupid? Absolutely. Should they roll this burger out everywhere? Also, absolutely. Zella Langley, be her.

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4: Here's a traffic update. Photo on the Valley. We're looking at major construction delays on Riverside, both directions approaching Bank Street and Bank Street northbound approaching Riverside. There's also lots of delays getting through the intersection of Baseline and Greenbank. We have lane reductions in all directions. And if you're traveling on Hazeldine, in between Castle Frank and Erlengate, there's reduced lanes for construction. 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I'm Gord Taylor with Country 101.1 Traffic.
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12: Country 101.1. Weather partly cloudy today. A slight chance we'll see some rain this afternoon with a high of 14. Overnight, partly cloudy, dropping down to a low of 1 overnight. Tomorrow, partly cloudy, a chance of showers in the afternoon with a high of 16. And sunny on Sunday, and again, a high of 16. Right now in Ottawa and the Valley, partly cloudy and 6 degrees.
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Yeah. Travis Trent and the Eagles, Take It Easy. Hey, it's Jesse. If you were hoping for a country Super Bowl halftime show next year, doesn't seem like it's going to happen. The Vegas odds makers just released their list of the favorite to play the Super Bowl halftime show next year, who we're most likely going to be seeing coming up after Tyler Hubbard. This is Park.

0: In 84 years, it's been a really long time since the last country halftime show at the Super Bowl. And unfortunately, it looks like that isn't going to change next year. It's Jesse, and the Vegas odds makers just released the early favorites to play the Super Bowl halftime show in 2027. Canadian Justin Bieber has the fourth best odds. Then it's rappers Lil Wayne and Cardi B at number three and number two. And the favorite to play the Super Bowl halftime show next year is Hannah Montana, Miley Cyrus, the favorite to do it right now. I'd be okay with that, actually. I would have no problem with her doing the Super Bowl halftime show. The only country artist to make the top 10 was Morgan Wallen with the 10th best odds. And I was kind of surprised Luke Combs didn't make the list at all. I would have thought for sure with the massive stadiums he's playing all over the world right now, he would have a chance to do it, but apparently not. I think we have to wait for a Super Bowl in Nashville, and that's when it's finally going to happen. It's well overdue. We need one soon. Here's Riley Green. This is his new one, Change My Mind.
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Well, I did start the show today saying you could text me anything at all, anything that was on your mind. So I guess this is my own fault. It's Jesse, and I just got a text asking me, hey, Jesse, how'd your Habs do last night? Too soon, man. Too soon. The Habs didn't do great last night. They lost game one to Buffalo 4-2. It is early, though. They came out a little bit slow last night. I think there was a bit of a hangover from that long series with Tampa. I'm still saying Habs in seven. That was my prediction before the series. I still feel confident about that prediction. It's going to be another real long series, but yeah, not a great start for the Habs last night. Thank you very much for asking. Hey, we're giving you a chance to see Megan Maroney out in Toronto on her Cloud 9 tour. You could win tickets to the show, a hotel stay for after, $500 in spending money, and her new album on vinyl. Head over to our website or the Seeker app for your chance to win. It's Megan Maroney. Beautiful things.

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Mother's Day is coming up on Sunday. Not so subtle reminder, do something for the moms in your life this weekend. It's Jesse, and with it being the Mother's Day weekend coming up, let's crown the greatest mom song of all time today. Not just country, all genres, all songs ever made. What's the goat of mom songs? I've got one in mind that I think is going to come out on top. I won't say what it is, though. I don't want to influence your vote. Cast your vote at 269-269, and we'll crown a winner by the end of the show today. See which mom song ends up on top. It's Jordan Davis. Turn This Truck Around.

0: do fancy light. Mother's Day weekend is coming up, and we are crowning the greatest mom song of all time on the show today. Hey, it's Jesse. You can text in your vote to 269-269. Emily says this song from Morgan Wallen.
1: What's going on, mama? Something just dawned on me. I ain't been home in some months.
0: Yeah, Thought You Should Know by Morgan Wallen. Definitely should be considered. Lots of votes coming in for this one, not surprisingly as well.

0: The latest country song to join the Billion Streams Club, too, Darius Rucker's Wagon Wheel. And this is the song I was thinking of right away when we got talking about the greatest mom song of all time. Lots of votes for Queen's Bohemian Rhapsody.
1: Mama.
0: I think that one's got to be the most iconic mama of all time. So many mom songs are easy to sing along to. All right, we'll keep this going throughout the show today. Let me know your pick for the greatest mom song of all time, and we'll crown a goat by the end of the show. This is the new one from Ella Langley and Morgan Wallen. I Can't Love You Anymore.

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16: Country 101.1 weather, not a bad day for us today. Partly cloudy, a very slight chance we'll see some rain this afternoon with a high of 14. Overnight, partly cloudy, going down to a low of 1. Tomorrow, partly cloudy, a chance of showers in the afternoon again and a high of 16. Right now in Ottawa and the Valley, partly cloudy and 8 degrees.
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1: Brett Kissel and Dierks Bentley, that's Hurtin' Songs on Country 101.1. Hey, it's Jesse. We want to send you and a friend out to Montreal later this month to see Luke Combs on his My Kind of Saturday Night World Tour. Keep listening for Luke Combs. Whenever you hear a Luke Combs song, just text the word Luke to 269-269. And you can win a pair of tickets to either his show May 29th or May 30th. Zach Top, I Never Lie.
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0: He'll be performing that one live at the ACM Awards next Sunday night. It's Cody Johnson's new one, The Fall. Hey, it's Jesse. If you need a laugh right now and you've never checked out comedian Dusty Slay, check him out. He's got a brand new special out on Netflix right now, and I just watched it. Really funny guy, and he's got some funny takes on a couple classic country songs. He does a bit about Brooks and Dunn's Hardworking Man and another one about this song from Travis Tritt. Dusty Slay, if you need a laugh today, check out his new special over on Netflix. It's Travis Tritt. It's a great day to be alive.
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guy you've been waiting for, Luke Combs, Sleepless in a Hotel Room on Ottawa and the Valley's Country 101.1. Text the word Luke over to 269-269 right now, and you could be winning a pair of tickets to his show out in Montreal at the end of this month at Parc Jean Drapeau. Monica's going to be calling another winner coming up this afternoon if you want it to be you. 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

0: So this is normally when we do finish the headline, but today, because Mother's Day is coming up on Sunday, we are determining the greatest mom song of all time. It's Jesse, and you've been texting your votes in to 269-269. There have been a lot of votes, and I've gone through all of them, and this is your top three that you'll be voting on today for the greatest mom song of all time. Hey, mama, rock me. Darius Rucker's Wagon Wheel. Queen's Bohemian Rhapsody. And Waylon and Willie.
1: Mamas, don't let your babies grow up to be cowboys.
0: Okay, so that's your top three based on text to 269-269 throughout the show. So it's down to a vote now. Of those three songs, Wagon Wheel, Bohemian Rhapsody, and Mamas, Don't Let Your Babies Grow Up to Be Cowboys, which one should we crown as the greatest mom song of all time? 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

0: Jade Eagleson, She Don't Know. Hey, it's Jesse. Jade recently stopped by the Canadian Country Countdown to co-host with Samuel, and he got talking about the best burger he ever ate before, which was kind of a controversial burger.
1: I swear to God, the best burgers I've ever had were in Norway. And I'm a huge burger guy. I eat a burger everywhere I go. I had a reindeer burger.
2: What?
1: Yeah, crazy. It sounded crazy. That's what I did. My wife was like, I don't know if you're going to like this, but I loved it. It was one of the best burgers I've ever had.
2: What does reindeer taste like?
0: If you'd like to find out what reindeer tastes like, head over to the Seeker app right now and check out that interview with Samuel and Jade Eagleson. It's really great. Here's the new one from Kane Brown. This is Woman.

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16: Country 101.1 weather, partly cloudy today. A slight chance we'll get some rain this afternoon with a high of 14. Overnight, partly cloudy, going down to a low of 1 tonight. Tomorrow, partly cloudy again. A slight chance we'll get some rain in the afternoon and a high of 16. Right now in Ottawa and the Valley, partly cloudy and 10 degrees.
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Just a reminder, Mother's Day coming up on Sunday. At very least, give your mom a call on Sunday. And if your mom says, I don't want anything, don't worry about me, don't get me anything at all, that's a trap. Get your mom something for Mother's Day if you can. It's Jesse, and we're determining the greatest mom song of all time today. Based on your votes, we've got it down to a top three. Hey.

Man, it is a photo finish as of right now on the text line. Lots of votes for Waylon and Willie. Lots of votes for Wagon Wheel. A few coming in for Bohemian Rhapsody, but that one has the lowest odds as of right now. Let me know what song we should crown the greatest mom song of all time just before the 12 o'clock takeover. Cast your vote on which one of those three songs should win it over on the text line at 269-269. Parmalee, Cowgirl.

Still time to cast your vote on the greatest mom song of all time. You've got it down to a top three right now, which is Darius Rucker's Wagon Wheel, Queen's Bohemian Rhapsody, and Waylon and Willie, Mamas Don't Let Your Babies Grow Up to Be Cowboys. Let me know which one we should crown the GOAT by text or voice note over to 269-269. I imagine both of these guys are going to have some big plans for Mother's Day this weekend. I really hope so anyway, seeing as they have an absolute truckload of kids. 9 kids between these two guys, 5 for Thomas Rhett, and 4 for Jordan Davis. If you have birthed that many children, you shouldn't even get a bouquet of roses. You should get the whole bush on Mother's Day. It's Thomas Rhett and Jordan Davis. Ain't a Bad Life.

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0: down the greatest dad song of all time. Rodney Atkins, Watching You. Hey, it's Jesse, and right now it is time to crown the greatest mom song of all time. Based on your votes, over to 269-269 throughout the show. Beating Bohemian Rhapsody by about 100 votes and beating Darius Rucker's Wagon Wheel by just 2 votes, the greatest mom song of all time is this.
1: Mamas, don't let your babies grow up to be cowboys.
0: Yeah, Waylon and Willie, according to you, the greatest mom song of all time. It's the GOAT. Lots of mom songs have been texted in throughout the show today, so we'll play some mom songs coming up during the 12 o'clock takeover. And if there's one you'd like to hear that we haven't touched on yet today, send it my way. Text or voice notes, 269-269. Morgan Wallen and Post Malone, I Ain't Coming Back.
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4: 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Starting off today with Dean Brody and the James Barker Band. Your mama would hate me.
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2: And we're talking about your favorite mom songs on the takeover today. And earlier in the show, we were talking about the greatest mom song of all time. And Emily texted in saying it was this song from Morgan Wallen, which somehow is Miranda Lambert's first number one as a songwriter. She never had a number one as a songwriter until she wrote this song for Morgan Wallen back in 2023, which is really hard to believe. By request for Emily on the 12 o'clock takeover, it's Morgan Wallen. Thought You Should Know.

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13: Country 101.1 weather, partly cloudy today, a chance of showers this afternoon with a high of 14. Overnight, partly cloudy, going down to a low of 1 tonight. Tomorrow, partly cloudy, a chance of showers in the afternoon once again, and a high of 16. Right now in Ottawa and the Valley, partly cloudy and 10 degrees.
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2: My name is Munzer. How about for the Mother's Day, Ella Langley? 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A mother, after all, is a mother, a sister, and a daughter, and a lover, right? I appreciate you, man. Thank you very much.
3: 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Happy early Mother's Day. It's Ella Langley. 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

0: Jason Blaine's Boy Mama by request for Cassie on the 12 o'clock takeover. Hey, it's Jesse. We're going to keep this theme going tomorrow for Mother's Day as well. There have just been so many mom songs that have been sent in. And if I didn't get to yours today, I will try my best to get to it tomorrow. We're going to close things out for the day with the song you crowned the greatest mom song of all time earlier in the show. It's Waylon Jennings and Willie Nelson. Mamas, don't let your babies grow up to be cowboys.
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you're at home with your child and you hear a noise and you think somebody is about to break into your home when you quickly discover that it's not a person. Mm-mm, it's something else. I'm going to tell you one thing. It's not a raccoon either. Those details coming up in just a few minutes. Jordan Davis, Turn This Truck Around.

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4: Good afternoon. We've got westbound delays on the Queensway, basically from Metcalf heading towards Woodruff and then again near March Road. We still have slowdowns right now eastbound on the Queensway from St. Laurent heading towards the 174. Still very, very heavy right now in town. Southbound on Riverside between Smythe and Bang Street. Replacing windows or doors? 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I'm Jamie Montgomery with Country 101.1 Traffic.
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21: Country 101.1 weather for Ottawa and the Valley. Tonight, partly cloudy. There is a chance of some showers early this evening. And low plus one with some patchy frost. Actually, we have a yellow advisory for frost in effect. Tomorrow, mainly cloudy. There is a chance of some showers late in the afternoon. And a high of 12. Right now, it's currently 11.
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1: Physically, mentally, emotionally.

Megan Patrick with Safe Place to Rake. She and her husband, Mitchell Tenpenny, are expecting their first child together. And that's going to be this fall. They're expecting a baby girl. If you watch Megan on social media, she is just so busy. She's performing all over the place, but I really love her fit checks. I've always loved her fit checks. But now that she's shown off the baby bump, she's just absolutely adorable. Dan and Shay with Tequila.

What are some weird things that no one talks about, but almost everybody does? Hello, you're with Monica. I did ask this question earlier this afternoon, and we got a lot of texts at 269-269, and I didn't get to all of them, but according to this one list, here are just the top three. Talking to yourself, practicing what you're going to say in your head before you say it out loud, the story of my life, and then there's also eating your food in a specific order. But then some of our texts, like Terry Lynn said, count down the walking light when you're at a red. I often catch myself doing this. A lot of lights have the countdown with the flashing hand. I want to know when I can go on a green. Jennifer said, I always triple check my straightener to make sure it's off after I'm done with it. Listen, Jennifer, you're not alone on that one. And I have a feature on mine that when I haven't used it for a while, it shuts off on its own, but I'm still always so paranoid. And I did mention with that list that talking to yourself is one of them. And Joan wrote in, apparently talking to yourself is a sign of intelligence. Of course, you always do get the right answer. I like the response to that one. You can reach out to the show anytime by sending us a text at 269-269. Toby Keith, I love this bar.

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4: Get your traffic update for Ottawa and the Valley. Still seeing those slowdowns west on the Queensway from Bronson heading towards Woodruff. Still pretty heavy right now. Eastbound from the 416 to Greenbank. And then again, approaching the 174. Eastbound on the 174 from the split heading towards Jeanne d'Arc. Friday's Lottomax jackpot is an estimated $70 million plus an estimated 10 max millions. 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I'm Jamie Montgomery with Country 101 Traffic.
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0: 101 The Valley's Country 101.1. Hello, it's Monica. This week, we've been giving away tickets for Luke Combs in Montreal. We've been calling our winners every single afternoon. Hello, is Candace there?
1: Speaking.
0: Hi, Candace. It's Monica calling from Country 101.1. Good afternoon.
1: Hi.
0: What are you up to?
1: Just driving home right now.
0: Okay. You're like, she's asking way too many questions for somebody I've never met before. I'm calling because we got your text for Luke Combs in Montreal.
1: Shut up.
0: I mean, I could, but I don't know if my boss would like that. You know, you're not the first person to tell me to shut up, by the way.
1: Oh, yeah, I bet.
0: Hey!
1: I mean it in the nicest possible way.
0: Candace, I'm calling to let you know that you've won a pair of tickets to see Luke Combs in Montreal at Parc Jean Drapeau coming up on May 30th.
1: Wow, that's crazy. That's awesome. Thank you.
0: You're welcome. Enjoy the show.
1: I will.
0: That is my second last pair of tickets. One more pair of tickets to give away tomorrow. Once again, every single time you hear Luke Combs, you text us, Luke, at 269-269 for your chance to win.

0: 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At least not until Sam McDade does.
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2: 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I'm so happy you've joined me. You can text me anytime you want at 269-269. All right, our Leafers. If you're a Leafs fan, and if you're not, it's still interesting. Lots going on in Leafs Nation. I mean, Matthews kind of voicing that he wants out. First round pick, first overall pick, is going to the Leafs in 2026. I looked at the GM and oh my gosh, I didn't even realize this guy managed like 50 Wendy's restaurants. Not even kidding you. What does that mean? Do Leafs fans get free flurries and frosties for life? Or if they like win a game, they get free, what is it, junior burgers or whatever? I might just have to become a Leafs fan if that's the case. Parmalee right now, Take My Name, is kicking us off on the show and it's here on Country Nights. Welcome.
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0: Here's a traffic update for Ottawa and the Valley. Still seeing those slowdowns west on the Queensway from Bronson heading towards Woodruff. Still pretty heavy right now. Eastbound from the 416 to Greenbank. And then again, approaching the 174. Eastbound on the 174 from the split heading towards Jeanne d'Arc. 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

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We are today's country and great throwbacks.

lies rolling wheels and shifting gears round that Jersey turnpike. 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This

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Cause

7 o'clock, apparently, which is my favorite part of the day. Hey, it's Sam McDade on Country Nights. I want to know, what's your favorite slang word that you like to throw into everyday conversation? Text me at 269-269. Coming up in 5 minutes, I'll tell you the one that survived many generations. Hey,

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0: Okay, apparently it's cool to say the word cool. Did you know that?
1: What did you say?
2: You said what?
3: I didn't say it.
0: A study came out yesterday, and it was basically saying that there's one slang word that has stood the test of time, the generational test. Grandparents, parents, and kids all say the word cool. It's cool to say cool. I want you to send me a text at 269-269. Let me know what's a slang word you like to work into your everyday life. It could be anything. I want to know, though. It could be rad. It could be cool. It could be skibbity toilet, whatever you're into. 269-269. What slang word are you using in your everyday life? You just love it that much? Riley Green, in the meantime, here's Change My Mind. It's Country Nights.

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2: Here's a traffic update for Ottawa and the Valley. Fairly light right now on the Queensway, the 174, as well as the 416. Still seeing those slowdowns right now due to construction in the area of Riverside, heading southbound towards Bank Street. We do have construction to be aware of also on Baseline westbound, heading towards Greenbank. Replacing windows or doors, do it right. 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
1: We're talking about slang that we try to throw into everyday life. What one do you like to use?
2: What the helly?
1: I love those TikTok. I feel like every time I go on a TikTok, I read the comments and I get a funny, hilarious new slang word to use in everyday life. Like, what the helly is such a good one?
2: My daughter's next to me. I'm like, she texts the time. She's like, what the helly? I'm like, yeah, I love that one.
1: I appreciate you guys having me on in the car for your day. I feel like I'm there with you.
2: Yeah, you know, we're I just picked her up. We're both nurses, so, you know.
1: Oh, no, we had way.
2: So listening to you is so awesome.
1: Well, happy belated National Nurses Appreciation Day. You guys do
2: Thank
1: awesome
2: you.
1: Work. Are we headed to the hospital right now? Do I feel like I'm in an episode of Grey's Anatomy? What's going on? Where are we going?
2: I know, right?
1: Send me a text to 269-269. What slang you like to use?

The Reklaws feels like that on Country Nights. Hey, it's Sam. Jenna Reklaw from The Reklaws just welcomed her very first baby. Mother's Day coming up this Sunday. This is your official reminder to do something nice for the mother figure in your life. Maybe get some flowers or...

Right now, I have a classic, a song that I know you're going to love. And it's just, it's beautiful to dance to if you've got the right dance partner. Someone you really connect with. It's Jason Aldean's Big Green Tractor. It's beautiful, and it's on Country Nights.

I wrote Don't Ruin Flowers about a guy in my life who used to give me flowers just because I loved getting them until they turned into apology flowers. This song is all about not letting a guy ruin one of your favorite things. Wow.

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Throwback, Dallas Smith here with Cheap Seats on Country Nights. Hey, it's Sam McDade. Now, I love great throwbacks, but also keeping the playlist fresh. And we do both things at our party every single Saturday, and you are invited. 7 p.m. this Saturday, all the way through till midnight, you and I are going to rock with the nonstop country mixtape. We'll howl at the moon a little bit. It'll be a very good time. One of the songs we will hear in the list is this one right here, Ella Langley's Choosin' Texas. It's a massive hit for her, and it's on Country Nights.

enjoy concerts without even going to the dang concert. I'll tell you how in about 5 minutes. If being in a mosh pit's not your thing, if it totally is, then it totally is. First, Mara Morris, The Bones on Country Nights.

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2: You said what?
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4: I think this is pretty interesting because concerts, let's admit it, as much as we love concerts, it can get a little pricey from time to time. Hey, it's Sam McDade on Country Nights. And what I think is interesting is that the states are now starting to dabble with AMC theaters and showing live concerts in the movie theaters. Like, you're getting the live concert feed. Apparently, they're charging only $40 to $75, which if you compare it to the price of stuff at concerts, it's not a bad deal. The first one starts on June 17th. They're testing it out with Bebe Rexha. And then apparently they're following it up the very next day with Paris Hilton. And then Maren Morris is going to round out the trio of trials on June 20th. Well, I'm very excited to see how this goes. Would you ever go to what would be like a live concert streamed at a theater? It's interesting stuff. FGL, Luke Bryan now. This is how we roll. It's Country Nights.